0: money. Say when you carry your two left leg, enter inside pharmacy next time, make you tell them, say, make them give you HB12 plus. It gets why. Mm. They say the number one why be say, you go use them, take by waiting, you go buy 3-in-1.
1: Wow, wonderful.
0: They say you go buy 3-in-1 when you buy the capsule or when you buy the syrup. Say now 3-in-1 you they buy you. 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And if your children, on top of food, you serve them fried rice, they go come out the carrots, come out the green peas, come out the, mommy, I don't like this, mommy, I don't, there's a bit of picky food. Now, soon I go the quarry on top waiting to cook. They don't mind to chop only rice, so for money, day, night, every day, money, rice, they pick. Pick food. They say make you no worry. Say once you collect HB12 plus syrup, you give it to your children. Hey, say the appetite go do. It go jump up. It go jump. If they sleep, it go jump up. Say your children go begin they chop well. And then all those nutrients them where they know they collect from the food where they know they fit. Chop. Say HB12 plus go do it in, you go close that gap. You go call them nutrition gap. Say HB12 plus go close that gap. They say when it come to the taste, think of HB12 plus. See, they say the taste na helele. And in case the one that say, ha, this one where they talk say the taste na helele. Me, my doctor don't tell me, say, hey, make I not take sugar. And then take sugar. They say, make we tell you, say HB12 plus. As the taste be like, they taste like fruit. Say, they sugar free, yo. Say you don't get sugar. See if it tastes like sweet now. But you don't get waiting. You don't get sugar. Now fruity flavor you get, but you don't get waiting sugar inside them. And another number three reason where the toss make I tell you say you need to grab a bottle of HB12 plus syrup or packet of HB12 plus capsule. They say why? It boosts your immune system. Oh dear she. Hey, it put on burglary proof.
1: Yes, well.
0: It secure your immune system. Now we say nyama sickness like this weather where we day like this now. No say when it come to cold weather. Now so kind nyama sickness go sabi dey fly. Kata cough, it go come popular well like popular jingle. You will be say anytime where person do sham for your side, you don't collect them. When they do you don't collect them. Why? Because your immune system is not strong. That is why they sabi they collect or any yama disease way pass. Your immune system don't get burglary proof. They say once they take HB12 plus, you go put your immune system for inside burglary proof. You go safeguard and well. Any kind of yama sickness, no go fit they come your side at all. They say, make I tell you, say HB12 plus, apart from say be immune boost, a booster, it get vitamin E inside them and zinc inside them too, where they help commot any nyama. Oh, you go call them radical, free radical. All those ones that will carry their two left leg just miss road, enter inside your body. Say HB12 go carry mopping stick like this. Mop and come up from your system. Mop and throw away. Come up, sweep and pack and pursue and come out from your system. Go come make your waiting. They say they go come make your organs, they tandagiriba. They help your body. They fight sickness. Well, and if you be somebody where we say Taya, na be your other name. Anytime where they touch you, stand up. I'm tired. Say like this. I am tired. To complete work for office, no problem. To even trek from year to year, you don't they complain. You climb staircase. Now say go to me, hella. I'm tired. You are always tired. They say make you take HB12 plus. Whether not the capsule, I mean not the syrup. Because you get anti-waiting fatigue remedy inside them. They say because of that one, you go to help, they give you energy. They're going to call you energy.

0: King, energy queen, aha, where you they take waiting, that's where you they take it with 12 plus, go they give you energy, that's make I draw your hand for ear, stop to they buy separate medicine, separate syrup, make you save money, that's make you buy HB 12 plus, get one, where they do everything for you, carry your tutu left leg now, go enter inside pharmacy as they talk amu, so in case you 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they say make you go collect your own copy today. And in case they wonder, say which people then go fit to take them, they say both young and old fit to take HB 12 plus. Both young and old fit to take HB 12 plus. And they say whether they wonder, say a person may get benefit take them. They say yes now. Nah. They say make a tell say person may get benefit to take them. Even if you, I say make you make sure say you run out with your doctor. 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So, in case you wonder whether NAFDAC put your stamp on top of HB 12 plus. 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They say make you call them for this number that they go come deliver out for you free of charge. You go pay for the product, but they go charge you for delivery fee. Oh yeah, Abi, now you won't get more to read about HB 12 plus. Abi, one report say I there for Magbon. I no see I'm for Magbon. Oh yeah, this number now you go call. Or you can give the pharmacy say take you. You don't get this HB 12 plus. Yeah, call them for this number. May them carry and come give you. 0816-594-2510. 0816-594-2510. They say this number there for WhatsApp. In case you want to buy it, you there for abroad now. You want to buy it for somebody where they for inside Nigeria. You know, say go fit to contact them for WhatsApp. So they say that they take international call, plus local and international. They know they're allergic to any call at all. So, and they know they're allergic to SMS. You say, Uzami, I know they for WhatsApp. You. They say if you send SMS. Uzami, I know they WhatsApp. I know sabi to type. You fit to send voice note. Uzami, I know sabi to type. I know sabi to do voice note. I want to call them and hear their voice. They say if you to call them. Remember the number again. 0816-594-2510. Some people don't they send me their photo of HB 12 plus where they snap with their self. No. No be this one. Wait. Okay. You gonna need to snap with yourself now. Don't be just the HB 12 plus. See. Make we tell you, if they send me WhatsApp message, for HB 12 plus, you go hold whether not the capsule you get, I mean at the syrup you buy. Yeah. You and yourself go snap them. You go, you and yourself go snap them. If you like, you say, carry you and your family, make you not join together, make you not snap them. Now I go open up the phone lines. Yes. You go tell somebody we never use HB 12 plus before. Why he need to use HB 12 plus? That is the only thing now. Anybody where they call now, just take and say the person where they talk to now. Never. You are now, maybe you just take out like person where you meet inside bus.
1: Yes.
0: You won't tell the person about HB 12 plus. And if you don't also use them before, join them together. Tell them why. You okay, tell her where you benefit from the products and why you need to use HB 12 plus, whether not the syrup. I mean at the capsule. And one thing where they say make I also tell you, they tell you if you did diabetic, say the capsule they very, very good for the diabetic patient them. And children them or adults where get sickle cell, they say the syrup, they very, very good. HB 12 plus syrup, they highly recommended for sickle cell patients. Oh yeah, 0201 0201-465-7180. 0201-465-7180. 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If you're there for WhatsApp there today, tell me the reason why. If you don't take HB 12 plus, tell me. Tell me for HB for WhatsApp there. And if you never see and buy for where you did too, send them for there too. 0908-743-0755. They won't blow my phone line. So, hello. Talk you quickie. Hello.
1: Hello.
0: Hello.
1: Hello. Hello. Thank you for good morning.
0: Morning, oh, how you day?
1: I'm doing fine, oh. Happy weekend, oh.
0: I wish you say, what if this your fine name? Away from the call me.
1: My name now, Madam Pat from Badagry.
0: Madam Pat from Badagry. HB 12 plus time, yes. Now you sit down like this, so you don't take them before.
1: I don't take my sister. Mm. Honestly, HB 12 is too good.
0: Which one you take? You, syrup or capsule?
1: I take the syrup. Okay. You don't finish like 2 weeks. I even called the company. I wanted to buy another one.
0: Hey.
1: And I want to ask them whether person that has asthma can take it. But they did not pick my call. The HB12 is very, very nice. Very, very nice. Because I have asthma. Yes,
0: so
1: I have
0: asthma. You don't take before. That time when
1: yes,
0: I take it, asthma.
1: No, I can't. The thing calmed down that time. So for some few days, the thing started taking. And I still want to buy it because I love it. All the sickness, weakness, stomach pain, everything. When I just take them, the thing play.
0: Stomach pain, which one I'm telling worry you.
1: If you see me that time that I sick, I lean. But when I took that syrup, honestly speaking, I had weight. Mm. My family happy for me because of that medicine.
0: Yeah.
1: I'm telling you, it's very nice.
0: Where's it? This your family nice. Again?
1: Oh, my name now, Madam Pat from Badagry.
0: You sure say you sabi their number? I've been a wrong number. They call where you say they no pick a call like this. Wait to make a call the number, make it confirm. Say
1: their number, even that last Saturday. I called them. When you finish the show, it's the same number that show.
0: Usually, you don't send them a message.
1: No, I did not send them a message.
0: If you call them like that, even I say they're no pick, maybe plenty calls, they enter the line. You go send a message, or you press record and do voice message if they do WhatsApp, or you send them text message, or you call them again. Call them, man. Run the battery down.
1: Okay, I bet it's too good.
0: Call them, make their battery run down. Call them. Because their battery no go ever run down. So they call them. They really call them. They call them. Call that number. Make it not be seen a wrong number. They come. I'll call them again. 0816-594-2510. Now the number where you call. 0816.
1: I bet it's too good. Anybody wear one by making buy him. Even my husband introduced the drugs to his friend. They even want to buy it.
0: Give us your number. Whether it be 12 plus, go consider you.

0: Yes. I do love you, people.
1: We love you too, Madam Pat. We love
0: you. Thank you so much.
1: All right. Thank you.
0: Okay. Okay.
1: Hello. Hello, good morning to you.
2: And you, sir.
1: I'm there for you.
2: Good morning, man.
1: Morning, our buddy.
2: Fine, and you, sir. Rose from AJ.
1: Rose from AJ City. Talk to me.
2: And you, sir. Not me. Where we last week.
1: You want to win again? You want to win again?
2: I will send you the number for WhatsApp. You can't go music break.
1: No, it be like, say, Abby, shall we got that number now? Yes. We get that your number. Now, your name we no can't get.
2: No, now, Rose. Rose from agent. Like, now, they talk.
1: Okay, yes. Where you pay not say, you know. Hey, come and collect your prize. Nobody else will take your place. Hey, oh yeah. Wait now. You know go count that for a credit to finish.

0: All right, so HB12 Plus go contact you, okay?
1: Okay, ma. Thank you.
0: All nice right. You're welcome. All right, somebody they say is there for Ikorodu, you know, see, I'm buy for Ikorodu. Where for Ikorodu, you know, see, it's buy. All right, I'm looking for HB12 Plus in Ikorodu. Where can I find it? Okay, we don't tell you, say, run this, see, this phone. Help us call them so that you go run down their battery. If you know, see, I'm buy for any place where you go. All right, run down this battery for them. Call them for number, make the battery run down. One thing about their number, we say they always they charge. So, you know, we kukuma run down. So, just keep calling. That's the coco. No stop. No call and say, I don't call them. Only once. Nobody pick up. Call. If they don't pick up, send message. Now, blow up their phone, we call, until they answer you. Blow them up until they answer you. Okay? Tell them, say, you know, see, I'm by for inside the Ikorodu there. Okay? If you say they send them for Ikorodu, now opportunity for you now to reach out to 0816-594-2510. 0816-594-2510. Oh, yeah. Make we get another marketer. Oh, yeah. Do advertisement. Let me not so that they speak it.
2: Good morning.
0: Good morning. How you day?
2: I'm fine, ma.
0: What is this your fine name, madam?
2: Auntie Uzo, this is Miracle, that one last
0: week. Miracle. We take your number now.
2: But they never call me.
0: They go call you. Be coming down. Hey, Miracle, somebody from Netherlands will define your number. Don't you speak that Bobo English for me. Now you be the person, wait, calm down, speak one English for me. Yo. Where one yes, guy from ma. Netherlands fell in love with your voice. Huh. Now why? See as you did, they talk HB 12 plus husband, they push you up and down. International husband. Yeah. The way your son is like you're married. Akajigi. And
2: no,
0: who
2: I'm
0: you?
2: I'm not yet married.
0: And you're not sounding excited. You're dragging. They draw like Ogbon. Now that one, the guy tell you say they worry him. He tell you say no, they find who they school. You can you know, go leave matter for Matthias. No, this Miracle, bye bye. I owe you. Dian, where owe you? Owe you tight. No worry. Hello?
3: Hello, who's talking?
0: Morning to you.
3: Good morning.
0: Morning, no. How, buddy?
3: I have body, they call you.
0: Correct. All right, I didn't hear you.
3: I press your number since morning.
0: You depress her?
3: For birthday, oh, my daughter.
0: Are you serious?
3: Don't wait for me, tired. Me, I did for work. Oh.
0: No, so now HB12 plus time, I did like this.
3: I know.
0: So you don't carry me the... Now HB12 plus, I did.
3: I won't tell you now.
0: Yeah, focus.
3: I'm for Ikorodu.
0: Why this? Okay, which side for Ikorodu you say I'm buying?
3: Elekpe.
0: Okay, maybe it'll be Elekpe in this day.
3: I buy for there. The subject now I buy you.
0: Hey.
3: I told they introduce them to my wife. Oh. I said, when are they take that thing? They take on the body, they change. Everybody, they ask me, say, what did they solve? I said,
0: Are you serious?
3: I'm the medicine when me and buy you.
0: What did change for your body? What did change?
3: The one where, are they shine? And they come, they
4: add you small, weight,
0: you know? Okay, you dull before. Before you take HB 12 plus, you do. You say you can't shine.
3: No.
0: HB 12 plus polish you.
3: Go
0: there, polish you.
3: So as I come, they take Anna. The thing come, they okay for my body. I come, they tell my wife. They say this man is ill. Mm-hmm. If I just talk like this, my wife will say, "Wazobia man." I say yes. I say this thing is good. True. But the one where I do the pharmacy where I go, I don't see the
0: syrup.
3: The syrup.
0: Okay.
3: Now, this has to me, but I see they find that one.
0: Okay, I'm now you want the, you prefer the syrup.
3: After they talk to you, so then with you now only two remain. Once I don't chop finish now one. Bam, I don't take her.
0: Correct.
3: Every blessed day.
0: Bam. Your wife know they follow because you, they take her. Yeah, she they see say you don't they polish. You know no, they follow you,
3: no,
0: they polish.
3: No. I want to get for her. The one where I won't buy the syrup now for the whole family.
0: Okay.
3: Everything is good. Very well. Mm-hmm. I love it. It is good.
0: Oh, yeah. What's it mean that your fine name? Oga, wait. HB12 plus zoo and
3: my
0: polish.
3: My name is Isaac.
0: Oga, Isaac. Oh, yeah. Let's go. Give us your number.

0: Mr. Isaac Polish. Yes, Mr. Isaac Polish.
1: That's why I don't say right time, Mo. Mr. Isaac Polish. HB12 plus polish.
0: I mean, I see of HB12 plus the cello and the capsule.
2: Yes, sir.
0: All right.
2: Thank you very much.
0: Thank you. All right. So.
2: Yeah.
0: We see some people where they talk, even for our Facebook, where they talk for inside our WhatsApp here. Time don't reach 3 minutes, you. We don't pass 10 o'clock. Somebody said, you see HB12 plus. Wait, hey, this message long, you.
1: Hey, make I take this one.
0: HB12 plus. You see this HB12 plus, eh? Not better correct medicine. Chai, the time when my pikin know the chop, I go buy and for this holiday. My pikin don't gather her body. She don't the chop well now. Even time where I go check up, I can't run out. Where they say I run out of blood. Now him I go buy him, I can't take him. Now, your blood will join yakparata. Okay, even my church member self, we get diabetes. I don't tell him. She don't buy him now. And the thing they work for him. And at the capsule, I tell him me she buy. You see HB12 plus, both capsule and syrup, it helps save money because it contains multivitamin, immune booster, safeguarding, and blood booster. Okay, it help well because it gets hemoglobin. Blessing from mile 2. Okay. Giam, write his name there.
1: Okay.
0: He said for Ijebu Ode. He said they no get it for Ijebu Ode. Unfortunately, no pharmacy in Ijebu Ode is selling it. I still checked yesterday, but they don't have it. Even a known pharmacy don't have it. Oh yeah, I got to collect this number. I say call them, run down their battery. Tell them make their con supply HB12 plus. Or make you order and make them dispatch and come give you. Okay? 0816-594-2510. 0816-594-2510. Now, their number where you go call. All right? Call them for that number. You don't get that. What you get? Yeah. This old guy is sharp. He's sharp for Ijebu Ode. Oh, yeah, call them. Run down their battery. May they come carry and come here. May they carry and come meet you for HB12. May they carry and come meet you for there. Ha! Somebody saying don't they glow. Precious from Guru Ikorodu. He said, my boyfriend lost his mom. Though I wasn't around, I came to Lagos for holidays. So he was looking for dry like... Well, he's looking for... What now? He was looking dry, like his face. He wasn't looking like him before. And I understand because he lost his mom. He wasn't eating well. He now said he has no appetite. Oh, man, so I recommend HB12 Plus for Amo. Come, because I came to Lagos on

0: Friday, then Saturday you were talking about it. I recommended it to for him. And Tuesday, if you see him now, so fresh, like he's glowing. But lucky me, we broke up.
1: Oh,
0: you go, why you go break up? Who go can't continue this recommendation
1: I
0: now?
1: Who want polish him again now?
0: He said, but at least I was able to recommend something that helped him bounce back. Precious. So this glow now that he's glowing now, and that person will not benefit from the glow.
1: Glow.
0: You that package the glow in now, you now go and do for your bench. You go there for bench. Anyways, you have done something. You have done noble. You have done noble. Okay. All right. Now, yeah, which come my mouth on top of HB 12 plus time. Okay. And you go put this glowing precious. You.
1: Okay.
0: I go. Abby, you know, name be that. We break up with. Hey, but this is your ending story self now. Wa. We break up with him, Mama. With him, Mwa Bobo. See, I'm here.
1: Okay.
0: So now 5 winners. So HB 12 plus go call now. Okay. We go pick and photo people too. The person way in photo makes sense pass. We go send everything go. They go now. Them go do the picking. Last. Now HB 12 plus go do the picking. These people them way answer for call and all that. Now credit they go credit now 5,000. Crazy 5,000. If your photo makes sense, you go follow for the brunch people. Oh, where they carry go chop brunch. Don't forget the challenge too, where they don't keep for ground. But for now, it's a bye, Gary Tinsem, from us and HB 12 plus to you to the next level. No touch this style.

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Then they there. Go find out the one way that they do way suits you. 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
9: 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I

0: All righty, we know say you enjoy the gbedu where we done the sun shoe back and back, back to back, back to back. Uche one your channel understand the speed where she carry enter inside the studio. He carry traveling bag. They push you come up for your ass. They push you come up for ass. Your landlord don't push you.
1: You can't fit.
0: All this your bag and baggages. This bag and baggages. What's going on? Are you going to spend the weekend with Chooks? Abby, you are coming from there. Were you there overnight? Because this bag where you pack, I can see toothbrush and toothpaste. Uche, where are you coming from? Are you coming from Chooks place? I mean, they don't pack to go Chooks place.
2: No, they are doing shopping.
0: Are you doing weekend?
2: Yeah, shopping for Qatar journey.
0: Thank you for curry. Oh, yes. People are shopping for crossover.
1: Yes, we are.
0: Okay. Yeah, all right. You both of now go come by our Qatar crossover. It's on the 30th.
1: The money is too cheap.
0: Very cheap.
3: Oh, Lord.
0: Because you get the one where Jai give and show me 4 million. I said, 4 million? Now me, I'm doing 2.8. I'm doing 4 million.
1: No, sincerely. That
2: you really try, you. I'm not even joking.
0: Yeah, because it's peak period.
1: Your
0: rhyme.
1: Your package.
2: Oh, Jesus. As I see that one, I say, Jesus, who's all?
1: Package.
0: As a 4 million, as a
2: 4 million, go the same kata,
1: same place.
0: Formalon.
1: And you show me say they don't go still do as much as
2: for wear. You know, own. She said breakfast, everything.
1: Who's her own? Anything was a pull hand. No, forget it.
0: Oh, Isha Bampo.
1: He go see.
0: Oh, jiguri jiguri jiguri
1: jiguri. People know they
0: understand. What
1: is this? Oh, jiguri jiguri jiguri jiguri. Say
0: who did this? Isha Bampo.
2: For wear.
1: This is. No. Let me AI design this to wear like this. I want to object. Then they come and take a cue.
2: You too busy.
0: Oh God.
1: Come and take.
0: Hey, mommy.
1: Tell
0: them about Qatar crossover. Is this 30th of December?
1: This
0: we'll do Happy New Year.
1: If you not
0: in
1: carry
0: Qatar.
1: Your lover, like Joy now, Joy is a single Pringle.
0: No, if you are single, come.
1: She's too lonely.
0: Family self, come.
1: She's too because lonely. I lonely. So in case you won't carry her, now they talk. You don't go allow me say your market.
2: Okay.
1: For person, would they look for those ones? Go where they work for Alaba International. Or you say market for what be that place after Alaba?
0: Aspanda.
1: Aspanda or Trade Fair. Make sure. Say you be importer exporter because I know why you say you understand 6 to 6 men are good men, but sometimes my dear 3 points. I mean, what that 1 point
0: 2.8
1: can come out for the they will calculate
0: it can come at
1: too
0: you.
1: Much.
0: It's holiday period,
1: except it's a lover guy. But
0: that one where they always they carry Joy Giver go spend time for village this time around. Joy Giver tell him say
1: Joy,
0: this wait. Time around, Happy New Year is not going to be in your village,
1: yes,
0: you.
1: I'm telling you,
0: it's going to be in Qatar.
1: Joy,
2: let's go and crossover.
0: Yes.
1: Crossover. Cross when?
2: We chicken in money, not be 4 million. No.
0: It's not 4 million, no. It's 2.8.
2: Yeah, 2.8.
0: 2.8. It's 2.8. Only. And it's 30th. We come back on the 4th.
2: Exactly.
0: On the 3rd, sorry.
2: You need to emphasize on that coming back.
0: 30th, we come back on the 3rd. We will not leave you there.
2: We are coming back.
0: We will
2: back.
0: Tie rope for your neck and drag you back
1: in
0: home.
1: Case you won't dodge. You will not need to prepare for the.
2: Now they talk to you. Go wrong.
0: We go put it up before your neck and drag you back.
2: As you must come back this country.
1: You know what you want to see the carry come out, go cover one this. Rich coverage. You can't come back to you.
2: If you have your way, you go and come back.
0: I'm a rich country.
1: I don't go well.
0: Which country you go? I'm where you no going to come back.
1: I don't remember, but you know
0: you're not the person. You're not the person.
1: See, today you don't going to come back. You don't come back.
0: Anyway.
2: Opportunity to run.
0: Please, if you are coming with me to cross over for Qatar, you will come back. You, yes, shall come back. Ye shall come back. I shall root rope for your neck and drag you back. Ye shall come back.
1: Why no come back? You must come back.
0: I know you must come back. Nah, you go and do Happy New Year. Enough of doing Happy New Year in one place. Come and do it for international level.
1: No.
0: Now your passport where they as they gather dust, come and dust it off.
1: Eh.
0: Eh, dust it off, clean the dust to come out. You don't get passport, you get opportunity now to go do your passport.
1: Good. Uzo don't tell you. Eh? Yeah. You see, you don't hear Amabi. Ungwano. Ungwano Uzo. Unu
0: it's time to go.
1: Unu
0: do what we do, don't do Abi.
1: You do, do.
0: But it's not nice.
1: Uzo, you know, I took a cue from you, babe. Mm-hmm. I took a cue.
0: You got 2 pieces.
1: Two pieces. Didn't you see?
0: Now 2 pieces you wear.
1: And then somebody just told me from the open internet some time ago that Uche, you don't they add weight to too much. I said no. So your plan I make the slim they go.
0: I don't know. Say power don't change hand.
1: Power change hand, but
0: the
1: for
0: person
1: some
0: don't
1: reasons.
0: Know. Say power change hand. So if power change hand, evidence must choke.
1: He don't do money they go. He get why this
0: chokes,
1: secret
0: chokes.
1: Yeah,
0: he's on
1: he's okay. You be,
0: evidence go be, choke.
1: Be guy in all of you.
0: Evidence they cry.
1: You don't know what I've been passing
0: evidence,
1: through.
0: You don't.
2: That's one secret. You, besides chooks, now you quiet.
0: Because I see someone not even coming together. And this is where chooks come. Now, because they keep a distance.
1: So
0: people
1: please,
0: go say stand aloof.
1: Please. You guys should start going, sincerely. Start going. Because No. Don't call him. Don't call him. It's okay. For some reasons, it's okay. Lagos, Nigeria, sincerely. I don't want this. I can't stand it anymore.
0: Yay.
1: I just cannot stand it anymore.
2: Oh. Every week, like, they change.
1: I guess that in anybody who is interested in a young girl like me.
0: So then you don't paint your finger, come work
1: no,
0: today. You don't come out the nurse.
1: I'm done. Like,
0: yeah, remove your nurse.
1: Uzo, I don't know what I did
0: the
1: to you.
0: The nurse that chose to fall
1: Uzo,
0: in love,
1: oh yeah,
0: which I've removed.
1: Come, let me tell you the secret. Let me tell you the secret now. I didn't want to say it for now. I don't want to talk. Maybe one might just open show, but might hit my belt first. Might just hit up.
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1: So the truth is, Uzo, I don't know what I did to Chooks. You know, I call him Dechi when I call him, you know, my Dogo, my Bobo, all those kind of stuff. But Chooks just, I don't know, he refused to tell me what I did to him. You know, try this week, he just wake up, tell me, say, in done one day over. Say the whole thing just overram. So I don't know. I can't. You don't get it. It feels so.
0: Now you make you come out your nest.
1: Who will I
0: you
1: make
0: nails
1: for? When are they call about that so that they made them come to my aid? They don't really come to my aid. And they call autopass people when they come to my aid. I'm just.
0: Choose, let us dedicate a song to you. Because I don't even know where to start from. This but I feel like a music will minister to your soul.
1: Okay, let's try.
0: From the bottom of our hearts, we are joining our forgiveness plea. We do your own. Let's say please for you.
4: Mahalutalo, you go. No, I see that now.

0: Forgiving you.
1: Don't do
2: that.
1: Don't do.
2: You don't have to cry no more.
1: It's okay.
3: That one,
1: It's okay.
3: They say don't do this.
4: You have never been in love before, so you won't.
1: Just by now, you're supposed to give a kiss for her forehead.
2: Yes. Forehead.
1: Hey. So make way for the forehead kiss.
4: Let me make way. Wait, let me shift it.
1: Make way, shift the wig. I say forehead, they go cheap.
3: Give her for forehead. Then you can kiss her for hand.
4: What is this? Somebody that I've never been in love.
3: I said kiss her for hand.
4: Loverless girl.

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2: No, me guy, who's with this?

0: you go sit down to talk and say, ha, we suppose go this journey. If you see another something there, you go find out everything. I beg. Person ask you, say, make we go do test. It no mean, say, they no trust you. It no mean, say, they get something to have. If it's not because they won't show you everything, now him make them. The other thing, when we suppose talk, we say, see, and I go talk this one, first of all, to the men. No matter the amount of money where you spend for girl, she don't hold your hand. Now you put your hand inside pocket, can't spend them.
1: Mommy, I bet so loud that one. Mommy, loud that part. Very, very important. Eh?
0: Some people go talk, say, the girls, they build. The girls, they build. Still, no matter how girls build you, if you don't put your hand inside pocket,
1: nobody go force you out. Yeah.
0: Nobody go force you. If person won't bill you and you don't bring money out because you don't think say you wife, the girl go move on. I beg, you don't go thank God. Say God show you person where go they bill you before you fall inside trouble. Mm. But once you don't decide, say you like this person and you they spend yafun yafun, make you know say you they spend because you won't spend. If at any point in time you can't connect that spending to touch life, what do you they talk? They say the girl, the prostitute. I make you ask yourself, what do you they do with

0: First game, City 3-0. Second game, Coventry 3-0. Third game, Aston Villa 1-0. Fourth game, Chelsea 2-1. Fifth game, Napoli 1-0. Three wins in three different competitions. Five games played, so considered only one goal. And Arsenal never scored set piece. So because no one are going to shout, say Arsenal, set piece FC. Five games, Mark counts the goal. 6, 7, 8, 9, 10 goals scored. No set piece. So. No set piece. So. And the only goal Arsenal concede now, say, because a lack of concentration against the Kurudu City. I don't know where this disrespect they come from. After them beat Chelsea today, when I go come back here, I go tell me after they go out, I go do the show, don't worry. No, I don't fit there. I need to come out here, I don't come right now, so I need to come out. We can take one more call for the call, one more call for the road, one more call for the road. Fine, come out here. What's the phone like? Good afternoon to you.
1: Laba.
0: Labalistic, let's go.
1: Laba.
0: Hope you don't be the Kurudu City fan, though.
1: No.
0: Okay.
1: You know why? You know, say Arsenal get the name too much.
0: Too much.
1: So you say, you know, talk thing where they tweet. You know, say Arsenal will lose. Now that time we will give them power to win.
0: I will never comment on this radio and say Arsenal will lose match. Imba, it can never happen.
1: Okay. They will win. You know, say Arsenal all the way.
0: Yes.
1: But you know, say this hatred, where this 50 people hate Arsenal. Now they're going up. I get you.
0: Okay.
1: Because they don't like any other person to win. They like only their own to win. So therefore, that's the reason. Every time, my chance is they get like their last match. My chance is they get to win this match. So today, we'll calculate and join order. So now, what I want you to do that.
0: Okay, thank you so much, my brother. Thank you so much. All right, we need to go right now. Thank you. By the way, Jovita will come through next for this next set of games. Should they play Chelsea? They play Chelsea. They lose. Who they lose? And some other games. Bye bye. See you tomorrow for me. But the show continue right here for 95.1. As well be FM, your Chukwuma station. Chapali.

0: my people, una welcome to Football Republic. The Republicans don't gallant to give you the best of football to real action.
1: Now who wake up early, they chop hot akara. So if they ask you who be that babe with the safe sports story, hot. Na me, Ezine Oti. Achalu go one of sports.
2: Achalu, I'm going to marry you.
1: Odogu, I beg, stop, Joe. Hey, and I be your number one sports chair. And I gallant for here with the Republicans. Make we fire down.
3: Before you go dress, go follow such a fight. Try make you test you and white curry. You go confirm say like sweet. My name na Emmanuel Atta. And Jerome was expensive football commentator. That proud baller boy.
4: Our people talk say, lizard, no, they run in the daytime for nothing. You see that something they pursue am, or they pursue something. Nana girl, Jovita, a.k.a. Sexy Joe. And of course, I deal with the Republicans.
5: Even if gold frown face for market, you know me say no go see buyer. My name now, Nokala Unyebuchi, but as you call me, the lava master, or you call me, the big fish lava.
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0: Wonderful, wonderful afternoon. Abina Ibini, we didn't know an afternoon. Tuna out there, and of course, now welcome back to Football Republic show on top was Obia 95.1. Of course, Nami, myself, and I, now waka come this Ogbongalicious afternoon to carry as some on a live pigeon commentary on top of the games. We'll say go down now. Not forget, say action day practically everywhere today, including the CAF Champions League, the CAF Confederations Cup, the EPL, the La Liga, the Bundesliga. The Serie A, you just mentioned it, action full everywhere. My name is Jovita AK, but then if you talk, call me the sexy Joe, yes, so no be smarting. And of course, I'm here to summon the game between Chelsea and of course Hull City. Yes, so for Hull City, they never lose any game this season. And of course, currently, yes, so they ginger their swagger right there for inside the EPL table. Yes, so for a team where they are at the brink of relegation right there for the championship to waka. With the help of their new coach, he will then be employed. Talking about the man, what we said that they call this man name. He get us the name there, but then I just got to tell you that the name we said that they call as Sergei Jakirovic. Yeah, so with the help of the man after the employer for June of 2025, he helped them get promotion, enter the EPL. And of course, it's that time now, forward ever, backward never, as far as they consign. Matches, two wins, one draw for Chelsea, two wins, and of course, one loss. Yes, so everywhere and still today, and of course, we're going to look at that game between Chelsea and of course, Hull City. No be small something, I tell you, action full everywhere. Even the Nigerian Premier Football League, we're going to witness action right there when Doma United go welcome Eyimba by 4 p.m. And of course, the games will go down for the English Premier League. Talking about Bournemouth welcoming Brentford. We talk about Aston Villa. We go welcome Nottingham Forest, Chelsea, Hull City, Crystal Palace, Ipswich Town, Liverpool, Fulham. And of course, by 5:30, we go see Spurs welcome Everton. And by 8 p.m., Sunderland go welcome Arsenal to the Stadium of Light.
1: Champions of England again.
0: All right, to not be small something, yes, the champions of England everywhere, and so action, yes, action full everywhere. But then, yes, so we go bring on the lineup of who and who go do the battle, but for Chelsea and of course, for the team website that they call Hull City. Okay, Chukwukamba, I see you, my sister.

right, quick lineup of who and who go to the battle, both for Chelsea and of course for Hull City. Yes, so in goal for Chelsea, we get the usual suspect, the man where they carry 7.5 million, go Colobby. That's another man where better pass, the man that they call Robert Sanchez. And they talk about Emiliano Martinez, nine good day in goal. Wesley Fofana, yes, so go Tanda Girigba for back. Levi Colwill, don't come back. Joral Hato, Pedro Neto, where then just give long-term contract day there. Rhys James Day, Romeo Lavia, Malo Gusto, Cole Palmer, Morgan Rogers, and of course, João Pedro. The way they take praise the bros, eh? All right, no be smart to make. I also tell you, say, for the team, when they call Hull City, yes, so we get in goal, Constantino Zolaski. Yes, so Constantino Zolaski is 9 days in goal. Ryan Giles, Nobel Mendy, Semi Ajayi, John Egan, Lewy Cole. We get Mohamed Bellumi, Regan Slater, Matt Crooks, Elias Stroud, and of course, Oli McBurnie. Yes, so Nobi Smarting, Stamford Bridge, now the place, and of course, the ginger Nobi here between these two sides. As everybody, they're ready to put back all their ginger for inside match week 4. Yes, so currently, Chelsea, they're fourth on top table, and of course, Hull City, they're third on top table with 7 points. Chelsea gets 6 points, just 1 point, nine, they take past themselves. But then, ever since where two of these sides, they jam themselves, Chelsea, they always get the upper hand as far as they're concerned. Every time Chelsea meets Hull City, now that time, their bakara, they come out. Now that time, their ginger, they come out. But when I go, if you come back today, now only time go tell. Remember the numbers to call, now 02017 0951 0201 465 7180, and of course our WhatsApp line at 0908743075. Yes, so you want to be, you want to be a part of this one, make you join us, make we hear you, and anywhere where you're there for inside world, you fit also be a part of this one. 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

0: Sky Shepherd, take one or two calls before I walk out, enter inside Stamford Bridge. Yes, so whether the bridge go collapse today. Hello, dear Abiago.
1: Auntie Sijo.
0: Good afternoon.
1: Good afternoon. The bridge no go collapse. So.
0: The bridge no go collapse today.
1: No go collapse.
0: Ndi kekanulo. Thank you so much, Mommy. 50
1: 50 yes.
0: Chinekele 50 Ike kalu lotri.
1: And the wabali. Laugh me today again. Last week, no laugh me tired. Today, no go laugh me again.
0: Yeah, no, stop it, no. Hello, who did ya?
2: Hello, Jovita.
0: Onye.
2: Welcome,
0: sir.
2: Thank you. Thank you for your good work.
0: Thank you, sir. Appreciate.
2: Just go we hospital today. I not be Chelsea fans, yo.
0: Oh, okay. Which team you dey support?
2: I be Man U. I be Man U.
0: You be Manchester United.
2: Yes.
0: In the dry bone.
2: Then
0: go win the Manchester Derby.
2: 2-1.
0: 2-1. Yeah, Inokwa. All right.
2: Now they marry them.
0: All right, the door ready. The this morning, talking about Chelsea and Hull City, and in a short while, the Castle go kick off right there for inside Stamford Bridge. Stamford Bridge is falling. I mean, is it Hull City? Let me respect myself. Anyway, Shabak, we walk out, go the referee. We go there for middle for this particular begerism between Chelsea and, of course, Hull City. It go be that man, Farai Halam. Assistant go be Lee Bett and Simon Long. First official, Robert Jones. VAR, Michael Oliver. Assistant VAR. Yes, so it go be the man. We say then they call. Okay. It be like, I don't know the person who go be a star VAR. Make we enter Stamford Bridge, oh. First 45 minutes loading. Chelsea wear blue, their usual home kit. And a kickoff right there for inside Stamford Bridge. Chelsea, they play from right to left. Hull City come from left to right. Hull City, first game of the season. Carry better to Kondo Akpako. Carry Sama Ndi Drybone, Manchester United. Then go feel repeated this one against Chelsea. This lovely, wonderful afternoon. Now time go tell, and of course that movement there for Fana on the floor. And that one go be after the man where then they call Elliot Stroud, Big Pacquiao. Their coach there on his feet. Talking about the man from Greece. No be Greece. Eastern Europe. Sergei Jakirovic. Or Jakirovic. Anyway, what you want to call him. Emiliano Martinez, now go take Joshua free kick after that quacking of leg. Assistant VAR, Oliver McKay. Now you go with the assistant VAR. We go help Michael Oliver do better work. Hull City. Already, don't start to the ginger. Semi Ajayi Tanda Giriba for back. Lewy Cole, long one. They try connect to Stroud. But that one fall into the hands of Emiliano Martinez. Shapali try and give Colwell last weekend, then shop up for the hand of the champions of England. We're talking about Arsenal, and of course today they're going to look to avoid defeat, because this whole side, Man United under Rex, then they shop up. But the good thing where Chelsea get going for them for this game, now the fact say Hull City never beat them. They don't meet 10 times, draw twice. Had to dribble everybody, but then the defense line of foul don't collect and land for the leg of Colwell. Colwell now. Bellumi there. Don't do give away. Show free kick. Sharply Chelsea take him. Colwell to Yao Pedro. That's one to Romeo Lavia. Send them straight in to try connect to Gusto. But no problem for number three shirt, Ryan Giles. Well, make sure say he police him. Reach that side. And of course, Colobi goal kick for Hull City. Alonso, only 4 minutes later, don't play. Bros don't stand up on his feet. Very, very anxious. So that's waiting happen for 90. Oh, no, go happen again. Colwell, they try directing teammates. They tell them, cover here. So that one team no go do something like he did against the Gunners. Constantino Zolakis with the goal kick. Send them in. Morgan Rogers head them. But no problem for Nobel Mendy. Back to Zolakis. Zolakis send them out again. Try connect to Mohamed Bellumi. Bellumi no quick reach that one. That wonderful work there by Lavia. Well controlled by Hato. Back to Hato. Rhys James. Give that one to Fofana. Fofana now to Cole Palmer. Was very cold against Arsenal. Oh, don't shoot like Puto. That one don't go back. But that ball still there in play. Fofana don't manage. Carry him out. You know, allow and go throwing at all. Back to Cole. Gusto. Fofana. Give on to Colu. Back to Fofana. Oh, McBride, Akopashia. Where they pursue ball, it be like they put banana peel for them there. The collector, I'm talking about McBurney. Straight to Bellumi. Hull City on the attack now. What did they go do? Bellumi. Bellumi still they go. Oh, Bellumi. No be smart in manage win. A corner kick for Hull City. Nearly dribble two Chelsea defenders there. But very good one. From Ole McBurney, who sets this attack on his head. Now we don't get McBurney. Crooks. Bellumi now go take her now. Talking about the first corner kick for this game. 6 minutes, don't enter. Push me, I'll push you. But then no problem for Emiliano Martinez. He dropped the ball low. And luckily for him, Chelsea are players dead there to push him out. Chelsea now on the attack. Cole Palmer, push and sharply give Yao Pedro to Morgan Rogers. The man who scored the first goal against Arsenal. Take a shot! Morgan Rogers! Don't put Chelsea ahead! The same way do against Arsenal. It don't repeat him again here today. Giving Chelsea the lead against Hull City. We never lose this season. Win two, draw one. And now they are behind for this one against the Blues. Morgan Rogers, they justified the quagri when they take go by him. Very good turning there from Yao Pedro. And Rogers taking chance and play that one past Regan Slaughter. And of course, Pastor Zolakis. Not a way if he do there. Chai. And now Chelsea 1, Hull City 0. 8 minutes on top clock. one day hotter than when he did Aston Villa. And of course, Sergi Yakirovich. Yakirovich on his feet. Semi Ajayi with the header. And give that one to Lewy Coyle. Zola kicks. Sharply play him out to Mendy. Mendy turn like Baba Chair. Give him back to Zolakis. To Zolakis now. No, where go put him because blue shirt there in front of him. He shoot him out to a throw in for Chelsea. Lavia. Neto. James. Send him back to Emmy Martinez. Back to James now. They calling guys. They call now. Come and collect ball. To Fofana. Fofana send them back. Too many. I don't know this color way. Horse City they wear. Whether na brown, I've been an orange. I don't even understand. I'm colorblind. They shall wear them on top white shorts. Better walk there from Fofana. And of course, Farai. They already blew. Chelsea don't take the opportunity. And that one from Coyle to Zolakis. Zolakis no got choice that to play him out. The pressure is massive. The pressure too much on Hull City. Crooks. Turn like Baba Shia. Give on to Semi. Then nearly collect him for Semi hand. Give on to Zolis. Zolakis. Nine brother. They are all from Greece. Zolis, Zolakis. Tizo dead, yeah. Yakirovich still the shout for sideline. He never expected it to concede at this earlier stage for inside this match. Fofana to Colui. Colui carry nobody, they challenge him. Back to Fofana. James. Given to Neto. Lavia. The dog collector for Lavia hand. Crooks now with the ball. Send that one too short. Two Chelsea players don't already reach there before Stroud go even reach him at all. Chelsea on the move again. Morgan Rogers. Sometimes when you score, ginger they come. But that one don't go out. And it will be throwing to Hull City. Sharply they don't take him. It's a walk there from Romeo Lavia. Collect that ball from the hand of Bellumi. Neto. Still they push go front. Give out to Gusto. Back to Neto. Better walk there from Neto and Gusto. And Sharply Romeo Lavia said that one in. Oh. Very good defending. Very, very good defending from Hull City. And it gonna be that man. Number 15 shirt. John Egan. What shook leg put? If not. Oh boy. And Mendy now. I'll be like you won't get small quarter with Colwell. Referee Farai. Oh God, I say, man, I not try this. Man, I not try this one here. I am not smiling. Talking about Farai Halam. They talk to Colwell and Mendy. He say, everybody respect yourself. Colwell, don't push Mendy again. I remember Lewandowski and De Paul for the MLS. No be small pushing. Mendy and Colwell still they hold themselves. It's like they have a relationship. No be smarting. Leave me. This man did not say that but they follow play. And that one don't go out for a goal kick. But Chelsea they shall send a corner. The tower walk there from Semi Ajayi. So that's what happened, no go happen again. goal kick to Hull City. Stroud tried to hold on to that one. You know, hold on, McBurney. Don't send him out for a throw into Chelsea. Meanwhile, for all the centers, Bournemouth and Brentford, did they play goalless for 10 minutes? Aston Villa, Nottingham Forest. 13 minutes for that game, goalless. Crystal Palace, Ipswich Town, 12 minutes goalless. Liverpool, Fulham, goalless. 13 minutes for that encounter. 71% ball possession for Chelsea, while Hull City get 29%.

That one from Ryan Giles Chapali. Long one from Zolakis. It's a walk from Pedro. Now Rhys James to Colby. Back to James. What did they go to with the ball? Send them in. Locates Cole. And Cole Palmer to Gusto. Gusto to Neto. Neto. Still they do small leg over there, but then back to Gusto. Gusto send them in to try locate Morgan Rogers. Morgan Rogers, too much for him. Given to Hato. Hato now to Romeo Lavia. Back to Morgan Rogers. Rogers send that one in. Oh, they try to do something with Cole Palmer there, but then unfortunately it was too much. Push out too much. And of course, land for the leg and hand of Zolakis. Come be like says, Hull City jump Chelsea. They don't turn leg better. They lose ball. No feet hold ball. 29% possession. How would they want to go score? Neto. Still they push. Stroud no allow one for dear. Crooks coming. He send them back to Fofana. Fofana to Neto. Back to Fofana. Give out to James now. Rhys James to Hato. Hato to Morgan. They push Morgan. Come on, talking about Mendy. Oh, that one go be Semi Ajayi. Give out to Koi. Koi send them out. Crooks. But then you don't already quack the leg of Rogers. You're talking about Mark Crooks. Very good call from Farah Hallam. Very, very good call here. Palmer. They don't nearly collect. I'm talking about Stroud. Stroud will collect him. Turn like Babashia. They no allow him. One given to Johnny Gunn. Nothing, nothing. And of course, McBurney go collect the first yellow card with that. That's challenge on Cole Palmer. And that challenge, very, very dangerous challenge there. In leg, no touch ball. Sweep him off his feet.

That one, Gobio show free kick to Chelsea. Neto Chapalitekan, but that one, not touch anybody at all.

for City player will look like Malogusto. Until he stand up before we know his name. Zola Keys with the goal kick. Send them in. They don't play 18 minutes right there for Stamford Bridge. Still Chelsea 1. Hull City 0. It's out on there by Jonigan. Back to Zola Keys. We'll send them out. Shapali, no waste time. McBurney with that head. Give her to Stroud. Hull City still in charge for this one. Crooks. Turn like Babashia. Regan Slater back to Mendy. Mendy to John Egan. Given to Semi Ajayi. Semi Ajayi to Crooks. Crooks on like Baba Chia. But Romeo Lavia don't collect that one for in hand. Give her to Rhys James. Rhys James to Yao Pedro. Yao Pedro won't give him back to Morgan Rogers. But then Hull City no one take any chance at all. Bellumi. Bellumi Shapali. He send that one across to Louis Coyle. Coyle send them back to Semi Ajayi. Who has scored one of the goals for the game against Man United. And that's one to Mendy. Back to Egan. And of course, I don't understand the leg over where Bellumi won't do for dear, but then he land for the hand of Emiliano Martinez. Better work there from Fofana. And Fofana, they push goal front. They make a very good run from the defense to the attack. And of course, give out to Neto. Neto nearly lose him, but they manage. Give out to Marlo Gusto. And now to Hato. Hato to Colwin. Lavia. Lavia. Carry and give Yao Pedro, but then glass off in head, enter the hand of Zola Keys.

Meanwhile, in 10 Premier League meetings, Chelsea never lose to Hull City. They don't win 8, they don't draw 2. Only facing Portsmouth more times without losing in the competition, and that one will be 14. Meanwhile, Hull City never win for inside 18 league visits to Chelsea. They don't draw 3, lose 15. The most where they don't face for any opponent away for the top 4 tiers without winning. Meanwhile, Chelsea don't fail to win any of their last 4 home league games against newly promoted sides. They don't draw 3, lose 1. Only once in their league history, now they don't go 5 without a win at home. So promoted opponents doing so from April 1947 to September 1948. Morgan to Yao Pedro. What did he go do? Turn, give it to Cole Palmer. Cole Palmer, they push goal. Give it to Neto. Neto send them in. Oh! Whoa, that's one very, very good one from Pedro Neto. I know go be good one. Percy Webby said I just give new contracts. Talking about the Portuguese. Pedro Neto. And that one practically glanced off the hand of Zolakis. I don't understand whether I punch you, one punch him, I be one hole him. But luckily for him, at least he come out and for danger. But in doing so, he don't give Chelsea a corner. Mendy and Colwell, marriage made in heaven. Push me, I push you. James take and shot one. But then cleared away by McBurney. Chelsea still in possession. After that throwing with a big take. Marlo Gusto. Back to Fofana. Colwell to Lavia. Colwell. Romeo Lavia. Don't come back. Chelsea now don't change. Colby now they play from this left side. Palmer. Palmer still they push the goal. You won't give that one to Morgan Rogers. But then Zolaki said not today again. They don't see who they go feed beat. Ike Kanula one will go. McBurney. Romeo Lavia, the no green finally don't go out, throwing to Hull City. Coyle to take and Shapali give and to Semi. Semi to Jonigan. Mendy. Shapali giving. Romeo Lavia everywhere now he day to Hatu. Fofana, he push goal front to Cole. Cole Palmer, I love that one. Give Malo Gusto. Malo Gusto, they run, enter. But no problem at all. No problem at all for Neto. Wonderful run from the Chelsea lad. Walk, but then for Ryan Giles, he said not today. Chelsea, they play their third corner, and of course some instructions from the bench of the Stamford Bridge side. Neto take that one opportunity. Oh! Very good one, dear, from your Pedro, but then
Zola Keys very, very much a lot. And I don't want Jaram. And that one from Levy Colwell. Unnecessary. Agbe, once an agbe, always an agbe. Ball where goalkeeper don't hold. Now, wow. Meanwhile, as the goalkeeper, they receive treatment. Xabi Alonso don't sharply. They tell one or two instructions. Likewise, Sagi Yakirovich. Alonso then did that opportunity. The back instructions. Morgan Rogers once again. And the angles where they put the balls. Nobi here, 30. 27 minutes on top clock. And of course, Yakirovich, they get one or two talks with Mendy. It'd be like that small issue with Colwell. They distract her from the matter where they on ground. Goal kick Hull City. That one from Gals. Had opportunity. Watch helplessly, Mohamed Bellumi. But Chelsea not giving up. If they can do it once, they can do it again. James to Fofana. And that one to Gusto, back to Fofana, give her to Colwell, back to Fofana again. James to Gusto, Cole Palmer, Mendy, another one, McBurney. The Nogri McBurney, the already quacky leg, and of course, Romeo Lavia. That one going to be a show free kick to Hull City. Unnecessary challenge from Lavia, but then you don't do giveaway. 30 minutes of play right there for Stamford Bridge. Chelsea 1, Hull City 1. And of course, we get Regan Slater and Bellumi. Bellumi decided to take him, but Tammy Martinez dead here. Chapali through and down.
give Rogers. Chelsea now they push go front. Rogers, only Iwaka come. He won dribble Crooks, he won dribble Mendy, he won dribble Semi. Mban. Oyeme. Don't collect her for a hand. Back to Crooks. Give her to the goal scorer, Bellumi. To Coyle. Back to Semi Ajayi. Give her to John Egan. To Mendy. And Mendy send them back to Zolakis. Zolakis, long one in. Headed out there by Hatu. Coyle. And of course, Hatu should collect before that one. Don't go throwing to Hull City. Chelsea, they look to win three successive Premier League games at Stamford Bridge for the first time since their final three of the 2024-25 campaign. Better work there from Fofana. But then that one from Rangals. And referee say don't go out. And they look at that wonderful work from Giles. Rangals send that one in. Where Hato the way to make ball landing. No, no, say Bellumi then back. Chai. Ew. You see the way Stamford Bridge faithful stake hold their head and some home out. If nobody said I mean they run this commentary, I was speechless too. Another opportunity, and of course, oh, what a save from Emiliano Martinez! Beautiful save. Chelsea defense don't fall like pack of cards. Hato again. And that's one. From the captain, John Egan.

0: Bristol City with their second corner. Chapali then take up. Oh! Oh boy! And Bellamy with another shot! Now the Sporting, I tell you! Mohamed Bellamy again with the second goal for Hull City! Oh boy, what hell I do? 18 with the on the brink of relegation! Of last season, go bring this man with the Nicole. Thank you, Yakirovich. Come, and since that time, they be hot, healthy. All they needed to do, oh, the blessing of deflection. Oh, Hato, village people follow a call walk to do. Oh, not be even Hato, not call with leg. Mohamed Bellamy, he not the miss. He not the miss. And they're going to give him that goal, even if said small deflection there from Colwell. That goal not to Bellamy. Because if they go to, if they go inside net, so Chelsea go come from behind now. As a Wobo Kiri where them be. 35 minutes, Chelsea 1, Hull City 2. It's like what happened in 1900. It's repeating, oh. In a short while, I go enter the phone line. Remember to drop your messages as well. 090-874-30755. Nine be our WhatsApp number, Hato to Colwell. Give her to James. James Stone. Give her back to Colwell. They don't they fear Hull City before that. He said that they are touchable. They don't say how they read the game before they know how to implement their strategy. Neto Chuku. What did you go do? Wonderful. That ball to Wesley Fofana, and what a run by the Chelsea defender, but unfortunately nearly cannot kill nothing. Before light on the boss. It's all right, holy dear, let me hear. Hello dear, hello. Phone light the boss. Hull City still try hold that one. Rhys James, they don't collect her for a hand. Stroud turn like Baba Shea, give her to guys. What did he go do? Slater. Oh, no, be smarting. Guys, give her back to McBurney. McBurney nearly needs a girls. Collect her back. They're just confused. In fact, they're not confused. Chelsea defense. This horse is here. No, be smarting. Guinea Wemes here. Who did ya? Hello. From you welcome.
1: Make people go sleep.
0: Make which people go sleep?
1: Yes,
0: why they go sleep? No be work where others call them come. So what's it be your name?
1: My name Uche from
0: Ikorodu. All right, Uche, thank you so much. How you say this one go end?
1: Na 3-2.
0: In favor of
1: City home.
0: Oh, in favor of Hull City.
1: Hull City, yes.
0: Which team you they support?
1: Manchester United.
0: No wonder. Hello, dear.
2: That's CJ, my mama.
0: Oh, daddy.
2: I greet you, please,
0: sir. I greet you, sir. Welcome.
2: Akaswa. Good afternoon.
0: Welcome, sir. What's your name?
2: Emeka from Festac.
0: Oh, bros, Meku, Sungwanu.
3: shook your mouth, dear, on your shook mouth station.
2: Go, this goal, the Hull City give, they're not supposed to give that goal. It's by mistake to take it that goal.
3: You say, wait, they're not supposed, how they're not supposed to give the goal?
2: Chelsea, you have, they're not supposed, we're not supposed to draw this match at all.
3: Chelsea
2: must win them. By fire, by thunder. Chelsea, the one, mama.
3: Sir?
2: The blues for life.
3: Aqua the blues. It's all right. Thank you. I talk him again. You say?
2: Up
3: who? If you call them that other name, why they call them? I go answer you now. Hey, not be smarting. Meanwhile, Chelsea, they try come back. They don't make some kind of movement. But unfortunately, Hull City, they're at a lot. Another corner to Chelsea. Reece James, they'll take on this time around. What's going to happen? Reece James put him inside. Nobody dead here. And Hull City, don't shoot that one out. Emiliano Martinez, don't call up here and give out to Malo Gusto. Gusto to Cole Palmer. And Palmer to Rogers. Rogers send them back to Gusto. Chelsea won't turn Desperado because after what happened last weekend, the first call, Arsenal come from behind. Today again, the first call, Hull City come from behind. Oh, wow. Chai. Lavia. Turn like Babashia. Give on to Reece James. James to Colwin. Chelsea, they plan strategy to take comeback for this game. Give out to Morgan. Rogers back to Colwin. Give out to Yao Pedro. We never understand the position when they play again. They say one push come to shove. Now they say Wahala there. And that one go be goal kick. The tap played here from Chelsea. And of course, Mendy putting him body on the line. Oh, my brother, take it easy. No loyalty in football again. 41 minutes right there for Stamford Bridge. And a Chelsea 1, Hull City 2. Hull City coach don't nearly drink all the whole water there with their carry come. That one from Slater. Gusto. Chapali, they manage maneuver their way out of that difficult place. Talking about Chelsea. Lavia, they push. They go. Chapali give out to Cole Palmer, but then intercepted there by Mendy.

0: me to repeat the WhatsApp number.
1: Oh, the WhatsApp number. Okay, are you ready to write it down now?
0: Yes.
1: Okay. 0908. Did you get that?
0: Yes.
1: 743.
0: Yes.
1: 0755.
0: Thank you.
1: Oh, you're welcome. See, they train this speaking. See, your mother should go and collect one bottle water there.
2: Go buy your own.
1: Collect one bottle water there. They train this girl web. See, this is why I do. When somebody thank you, or if somebody nice, then.
2: And they thank you, they sweet.
1: Glory, don't worry.
2: Don't worry, make me not score again.
1: When you get first in your class, call Achalu. Just tell your mommy to call me. I'm gonna do something.
2: She will call you back. She got first.
1: No, if she got first, she should call me back. I like it when children are doing well. Meanwhile, talking about doing well, Roberto Di Zerbi, not a happy man. He dey talk around with his technical crew. Say, no be like this life supposed to be. This is not life. This thing all they play do like this is not life.
2: Na life.
1: The fans of Tottenham, if you see their face like this, if you try them, they're going to blow you. Don't even talk to them. They are very, very angry.
2: You go just know. Say they know they are. Imagine say you don't. This is not the fourth game, and you know they are people. Match day one, match day two, match day three, match day four.
1: Let me hold your happy. Meanwhile, now you could just come in. Madison, I try touch the ball now. But then you know, control. They'll go and block. No, give him card.
2: Stand up,
1: no, bro. Not too much talk. You wanna kill Savio? Ghana, carry body, Ghana serve you, waiting no good.
2: Okay, are you Ghana, stand up now?
1: No, collect card first because now, that's a bad, he used waist, block everywhere. The guy fell, he fell with his chest, but he don't stand up based on saying a senior man weighing me.
2: And that in waist, now stone dead here.
1: How do you know? His waist to be flexible, they do exercise. No, it's not for you whether they go to gym. They go to gym, their body very flexible.
2: See what you
1: Kudus. Kudus, right? Mikolenko said, my brother, you cannot move. Quickly release that one, give it to Tonali. Tonali go try to cross that one in, and now again, Kudus. Andy Robertson, and they will cross the ball in a header from Archie Gray, but you go ahead and go too high. And you know, go trouble goalkeeper, Jordan Pickford.
2: You saw me say, if Tottenham meet All City go just beat them, like say they'll be small picking.
1: That whole city, that club, they are trying.
2: They never lose any game.
1: Meanwhile, they don't tell Achigre, say, man, come out, say, nothing when they do. Come on, get out of here. And our Uncle Tosin.
2: Adarabi Oyo, Ibadan. Adarabi Oyo. He's as good as Oyo.
1: The man, when they wait for England, he go old, my brother. Nobody's calling. If I don't even come to Super Eagles again, there's no space.
2: You know, say.
1: There's no space. Now that you are not hot, stay where you are.
2: Super Eagles. We will try to make ourselves like second choice.
1: Then go rest. There's no space. When we needed you, you did not come. Yeah. At least maybe when you feel there, maybe Roma can tell would have qualified for World Cup.
2: We too.
1: You don't know, you help us in defense. Now that's well, maybe that's where we go consider against Zimbabwe. Now that one make us that you never can tell.
2: This well, if maybe still comes,
1: they should not come. That's where they don't reject. That's where Chelsea pursue. 9-1 come. Don't come anywhere. Stay where you are.
2: Adarabi or your tossing.
1: James Garner.
2: Moving 85 on. Minutes.
1: But then you go past that one for Tonali side. Tonali go quickly win back possession again for inside.
2: You know what I think this is me? Tottenham go play two games back to back for over 18 minutes, no go. And they get squad. They get players. Mamouche, they score for Egypt, they score for Manchester City. Mamouche caught Tottenham. Pew!
1: It happened now. Me, my mama could do so. A nice pass from Mamouche again. The attackers, they sleep.
2: Now why you guys put Kudus?
1: I still play the ball now. Nobody there.
2: Nobody.
1: Even the fans, they just look, say, what is happening? Why are we sleeping on the
2: Now, why I talk, say, that sub against to come out of my Mamouche. Not be the right sub, be that.
1: Yes, you need players. You're
2: supposed to make that in run. I be coach.
1: What if he was not there? Mamouche was not there in position.
2: That was empty, shall we?
1: No coach, no easy. You go

0: you know, easy, finish, you know, players easy. Go enter that pitch, do what they do.
1: Because we see what they deserve to do with Brighton.
0: These people want to spoil his wife.
1: They won't spoil, they won't spoil his work.
0: Anyway, another recharge card don't come out again. Our referee will be there in England. He's taking no, in fact, he is very, very serious this time. If you do anyhow, you see anyhow. Don't waste this time. And that one will be a cuckoo ball in favor of Tottenham. After Hanky, we just come in. Goal cause foul. James Maddison. Maddison moving forward. We go try to give that ball to you. They think around them two times. 87 minutes of action. Still goalless for the Tottenham Hotspur Stadium. Nothing to separate both sides. But then another draw for both teams. We they wait to see, because yes, for football it is never over until it's over. Andy Robertson, give that one again to your man Savio. Savio go carry him again. Oh, but then, oh.
1: Now the same old story. Players know they deal where the ball they go. See the Zebi. See the Zebi. You just okay. They don't give him a yellow card. The Zebi.
0: That yellow card.
1: It just may look like something happened for here. It be like me person they play game with pad where they faulty when they walk. You go pass ball, give player go run, go back. Leave the ball go back. I go in.
0: And some people sabi do that too. They will collect the good part. Don't give me the rubbish.
1: Give
0: me
1: the bad part. Okay, anyway, now.
0: Another chance again for them.
1: You were there!
0: Oh, now Lucas Deval, two of them have the same goal.
1: Ah.
0: Very hot strike from the substitute.
1: See that?
0: Good interception. And then he gave him that one to Lucas Deval. And also, brilliant goalkeeping from Jordan Pickford. The stretch, he fought for ground, using hand, stretch wide. For the left corner, come out and out for a corner kick. Oh, the follow that ball enter, now make him shout go.
1: Abi? Pickford, pick
0: up. Anyway, Kudus go try again, shoot that one, punch at again by Jordan Pickford. He go quickly stand up. That's going to pick up that one. Another block coming from Harrison Armstrong to deny Martin Stell. Stell will not end up bringing energy, bringing ginger.
1: Now the sword for Tottenham.
0: More direct.
1: Beckvall too. See that? Pick four, just they pick everything.
0: Now James Maddison will take this one now. The man don't arrange everywhere. He don't even arrange in here. Join. Be ready.
1: 89 minutes.
0: James Maddison go lob the ball in. He head a go there out, cleared out by Tawoski. And referee go blow the whistle. Say there is an Akuka ball there. And that one go be in favor of Everton. Deserve be very frustrated. You know, if he believe, say, in team never still score after the kind of money we then spend. Wazobia FM, who would they follow to?
2: Hello, Tia Chalugo.
0: Yes, my baby.
2: Please, you said that if I win, if I tie first.
0: Did you collect first position?
2: Yes, I should score you.
0: Yes, now. Did you get first position?
2: I have to collect your number.
0: Don't worry. Whenever you have it, Sambio, I will be here. Don't worry. Okay. Just send the message. Once you, I don't fail my promise. I won't. So make sure you're starting school now. It takes school very serious. Did you hear me?
2: Yes.
0: Okay.
2: Let me see this.
1: Okay. Tottenham, no score again. This girl don't give me joy.
0: Thank you, my baby girl. Thank you. Back again into the action. Meanwhile, our fourth official will be Gavin Ward. You don't add 5 minutes, Jara time.
1: Now five, I've been at 3 minutes. Now 3 minutes, oh.
0: Is that three? Oh,
1: yeah,
0: three, now 3 minutes.
1: That three where I talk, plus that two. They don't bring up.
0: You did talk three. This one, we'll not talk about
1: Jara
0: time.
1: No, I don't.
0: That's the one where you get now.
1: And
0: once he had this one.
1: Once he has spoken to I, he duplicates.
0: I hear you. Don't get the assist corner kick for this game. Ghana go crazy hand up, cross the ball in. But then you know go make you know go cause any danger at all. Nothing to be alert about.
1: Like this, they need to go check the blood pressure of the Zebi. The man know they happy. Since he don't collect this job, you never get joy.
0: Now you go happy.
1: What
0: is there to be happy about? Say your strikers, your forward player.
1: Nothing. Everything just this.
0: Savio, Sandro Tonali, 100, all the 100.
1: Nothing.
0: Nothing.
1: Young Blazer, the only person where they walk, Nakinski. because they never really Kinski actually. I mean,
0: he go try now, he go walk.
1: People come be like, oh, and they know the sack player, the manager they go blame.
0: The manager will come. You want how many players you want sack? The manager will go first come out. That is the first route.
1: If they make me manager, if I come press conference, I could mention their name.
0: Some of them don't do it before now.
1: Because not be me, you go. Not be me. Not be my work, you go spoil.
0: That is fast, you go spoil. Quickly throw in for Mikolenko. Go throw that one for a man. Vary.
1: Oh.
0: But then he go out.
1: Ha.
0: For a.
1: You know what thing they happen now? Tottenham don't move from, say that they concede. Now they know they concede. They don't run back to back. Now they don't concede. They defy, they go take
0: least,
1: score.
0: They go use that one, hold on.
1: Oh, body, Avi.
0: Meanwhile, Vitaly Mikolenko, the guy don't go back. He won't do long throw. He don't tell anybody, stay in your own post. You go throw the ball in. Headed out, cleared out by Danso. Now, Kutosin go try do that one.
1: Kudus.
0: Kudus, he go fall, but he go stand up because nobody look in face. Referee no send Uche face.
1: That's it.
0: And quickly, Kinsley go tell everybody, oh yeah, go back, go back, go back. You cross the ball in. We're there into the final minutes of the third minute. Oh! After all said and done, after praying, after fasting, Tottenham Hotspur still no score at all at all. For the fourth game running, after 90 minutes plus 3 minutes general time, now Tottenham Hotspur 0, Everton 0, Paddy Paddy Football, now to them play here for London. Spurs not looking happy. Gizebi looking like a man under pressure. But Everton go happy well with this 1 point for them there. Because like this, you know, say the last time they visit this stadium, then just they chop and waiting no good.
1: Mm.
0: And now they will be very happy. Last one, 1-0. The other one, then lose 4-0.
1: See, we're seeing Deserbi, the telltales. You the back. It's a man you face ball. You the back.
0: Make him go play. Make him go rewind that now. That's happened. It have happened.
1: If not me, I go give him ball. Yeah, that's what I mean you do. Try and na.
0: Players will go whine you, but no just panic.
1: No good, just panic. You see where Everton now, they don't draw.
0: David Moyes
1: against Manchester United. They don't draw against Bournemouth.
0: They touch Mohamed Kudus. You did well. You are a good
1: yes
0: boy,
1: now.
0: My black brother. My
1: now
0: black
1: because of the injury. Man. Now why they enter the game towards the end of the second half? Because in just the coming, I talk and say
0: so
1: if
0: feel like
1: Kudus,
0: say more pressure than they pile on Deserbi because this will be in fourth game and they talk say now who wake up early like Ukoka and now in the chop hot Akara.
1: No,
0: if you wake up late, Akara will finish in the streets now.
1: You know say when we've been doing first game for the season, I talk to me they sack him, but now me they no sack him, no be in fourth. You
0: now
1: see these players,
0: they should put the blame on me. Am I Akon? whose fault is it?
1: You can help them.
0: No.
1: You help them to bring them in.
0: I have my own club to help.
1: May they come. I get only water. Why go you wash their head?
0: That your own is set bottles parish. It's not a good.
1: See this Solanke.
0: This one strike away no.
1: You never strike anything.
0: Let me quickly take this call before we go a small break. What's up, yeah? Sorry about that one. What's up, yeah, FM? I went to the Apple. Maybe now that one network, but then not them. Okay. What's up, yeah, FM?
3: Hello, evening.
0: Yes, so good evening.
3: How far are you?
0: I know they're far now.
3: Emmanuel today and I did talk.
0: Oh, welcome, Emmanuel. Where are they call us from?
3: From Ajangbari.
0: Okay, welcome. Ayana, you got 30 seconds before we go small break.
3: Ala Madrid.
0: Yeah, my brother, see, collect bottle water where you are. Collect bottle water. Okay, hey, enjoy the juice now. It's sweet. That's like this. My fellow man, don't mind all these bad belly people.
1: No, finish the juice with the plate.
0: Thank you very much, brother Lee. Thank you. Thank you very much. Yes, like this, make we go small hydration break. Like this, when we come back, the show itself, it go continue.
1: That's a call.

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1: Madam na Olorogun Opetu, the Agerese of Agekawen Kingdom. 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

0: Yes, so still your number one Chukma station, 95.1, Wazobia FM, and I still the Republicans today here. The voice of AZ Victoria OT, Achalugo, one of sports. Now we day here together with Ayomi Demobology. Yes, now we carry that game, can't give you for the one we consign Tottenham Hotspur and everything where them play. Body football 0-0. And so that one used end. And yes, very soon, one to the carry our carrier, they come out from studio so that the next set of Republicans go come in. Can't give you this one we consign Sunderland, where they welcome Arsenal, the Gunners. Two sides, so we say they go try to see if they go collect and go share the spoils, or maybe one person go carry win, go, because now one thing go surely happen. Either say one side go win or not draw soup. Any other thing cannot happen. Nothing like pen. It's going to, it has to be in one way. But anyway, for that one, brotherly, we say make we check game for him. Yes, in Netherlands, 20 win their game against Den Haag 2-0. Mm-hmm. For the other one, where they happen for the Portuguese league, make a let you know, say Kai Passa now, Kai Sapai now one, and FC Porto 3. Now, so the game there for 75th minute of action. So that one still they go on through. Okay, we could still go back again to the phone line before we go carry a come up from the studio. Wazobia FM, who would they follow to?
1: This is what I do.
0: This is anonymous.
1: They do the fine boy.
0: This is anonymous. I heard that whole city almost wanted to hold you.
1: I swear. What happened to them, man? I tried to donor. I don't have a full bear government who equalize. If not, she wouldn't have gone home. She will sleep on studio.
0: But now your defense is leaking too much. Your defense is leaking too much.
1: I don't understand what they are doing now.
0: Hey.
1: They should try and boost up now.
2: Then they rebuild.
1: Why would they allow hot?
0: So, when, you know, not say when hot city will mind you, then they hot. It's anonymous.
1: Are you midday?
2: Yeah, good evening. I'm fine. How are you?
1: Thank you.
2: Bless you too. Bless you too.
0: Miss is anonymous.
1: Let me see what they do now. Draw soup now.
0: Your own is draw.
2: Just you almost lose that match.
1: I want to go play tonight.
0: So you want them, for them? Somebody said, let others join them. But me, I've removed myself from that thing he's saying. The Liverpool.
1: Why are you removing yourself?
0: I remove myself.
1: Doctor, I was looking for you now to come and speak for us.
0: You did not pay that me now. When, you know, I am the help.
1: Was ringing us. I was like, where is that?
0: Don't worry. Next time I'll stand there.
1: Right, we made it draw.
0: He did draw horse.
1: Make us get it up in the draw. I took on that kind of thing. So that I will.
0: If you want to win, yes, because you want to win league, you have to start now and be gathering the points. Very, very important.
1: My voice will be very strong when I want to talk, when I want to challenge.
0: You challenge everybody.
1: Would you ever wish yourself to go full call at all? I don't know when they somebody say whether in the beach team. When I go find myself.
0: No problem.
1: Thank you. Well done,
0: work. Thank you very much, Mr. Abraham.
1: Well done, work.
2: Yeah. Thank you. Thank you so very much.
0: Thank you for the call. Meanwhile, make we quickly take some messages. I am going to put one call back there so that we will continue. Wazobia FM.
3: What is it?
0: Sorry, I don't end that one. No vex. I don't silence them. At least you're supposed to know. So when they call us, I beg you try reduce the volume of your listening device. Meanwhile, Emmanuel Atas come like this. To come and chase me out of the studio. Emmanuel, I have plenty messages. You read it out for me when you are doing your own show. Let me move, carry my car and go. Meanwhile, Emmanuel, I told you the most expensive football commentator. In fact, Emmanuel has not been dashing me money. I don't know what I did to Emmanuel. What's the problem? You now have new babe. You now have new babe. That's not how life is. It's not like it was. Anyway, but don't worry. Yes, life is going to go. Anyway, now here, Kaya, come up from studio. I am Yomi. We are going to quickly follow you.
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0: The rehab.
2: R-E-H-A-R-B.
0: Did you go on any?
2: No, we didn't rehab them.
0: The rehab.
2: That is taught now. They come.
0: Okay, we'll share pastor of rehab. For us, if you Football Republic, don't forget to follow us on Instagram. 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And also follow Football Mendemende, yes, on YouTube. So I go see everything.